before. And love is a two-way street. You have to give something to this relationship.

Stuck on the interstate. Your family decides to wait. I see a miracle.

And if I listen to my heart, I'll hear your laughter once more. And so I've got to say,

think about the generations and to say we want to make it a better place for our children and our children's children so that they know it's a better world for them and think if they can make it a better place.

Our Father, who art in heaven, hallowed be thy name. Thy kingdom come, thy will be done, on earth as it is in heaven.